0: That was I Drink the Light by a new collaboration between Aurora and Tom Rollins. They just combined their name into the band name that you know as Tamora. Tom Rollins was one half of the Chemical Brothers, which you might have heard that sound in that track.
1: I can hear a little of that Chemical Brothers DNA in that track. Also, just really love the length of it. Like, it's just, you don't, you know, it's 8 minutes long.
0: Let's get lost in the sauce.
1: It really lets you, yeah, lets you just chill in that sauce for a really long time. It takes you some places too. It's not like a lot of the older, longer, like 90s, early 2000s Chemical Brothers, Prodigy tracks. They're long and they're really, really repetitive. I like with this track that it kind of shifted its position. It was a little distorted, if you will.
0: I agree. What else did we hear?
1: Oh, before that, we heard Bad Company by Buzzy Lee. That's really it. It's only those two songs because that one was so long.
0: All right. Well, we have more coming up for you. The next track is Pulse by Mary Ochre and Your Government.

Playing a live from gig to gig.

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1: Out of the ruins, out from the wreckage.
2: 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Paper!
0: But while the raid delay played out at the Kennedy Center,
1: we are the children.
0: Everything was tickety-poo at the White House.
3: Extend! Tense moment only, round two!
0: Where somehow the Legoland Bounce House Mad Max Thunderdome cage match was weather delayed by a bit, but went largely undisturbed for.
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0: Trump's birthday, I mean Flag Day, Master Blaster Bash.
5: You know who. Say.
1: We don't need another hero.
0: Maybe they thought pumping out another batch of UFO videos would grab attention away from the UFC videos, or Trump's investment in it, or Skydance Paramount having the streaming rights, or that just hours earlier the Trump regulators gave the all-clear for Skydance Paramount's next big merger, which would allow them to do to CNN what they did to CBS News, where I worked for 31 years.

0: by a president or presidential appointees standing up for something that was not right and that was not lawful.
1: So much trouble in the world.
2: Sometimes the symbolism is the reality.
0: And so for me, it's personal. It's about the love of the arts, whether it's the visual arts, the performing arts. I once said, whenever I retire, I'd like to come back and work or volunteer right here at the Kennedy Center. And it's also personal when you can stand up for something you believe in.

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gods grew quite scared of our strength and defiance, and Thor said, well, I'll just kill them all with my hammer, man, like I killed the giants. 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

I don't know about you, but I find it always feels good to be back behind the wheel out there on the road taking an adventure, or maybe just driving 40 minutes to work and listening to these songs in preparation for Wood Warblers Jazz Grass Road Songs Volume 4. I'm Brian Oust. That was the Barefoot Movement from their 2021 album Pressing Onward, and principally arranged by Noah Wall and Tommy Norris, and also there having Katie Blomartz on the bass, Alex Connerly on guitar, Ben Hoington also playing guitar if they're on tour. And before that, Bend in the Road from East Nash Grass. Their 2025 All God's Children was highly critically acclaimed, featuring James Key on guitar, Corey Walker on the banjo, Harry Clark on the mandolin, Gavin Largent on dobro, Maddie Denton on the fiddle, and Jeff Parton on the bass. And then Endless Highway was a song by Alison Krauss that I am quite positive I played here on Jazz Grass back in around, I don't know, 2007 maybe, somewhere back there. But it hasn't been played in so long that it didn't turn up when I went to look to make sure that none of the songs I'm playing on this show are repeats of any of the songs that you can listen to if you were to dial up Wood Warblers Jazz Grass on the public radio exchange, which would be Exchange and Jazz Grass as the keywords, and then you can listen to a few hundred shows. Anyhow, so Endless Highway from Alison Krauss's 1990 album. I've got that old feeling. Jeff White on the guitar, Jerry Douglas on dobro, Stuart Duncan on the mandolin, Dave Pomeroy on the bass, and Alison Krauss playing the fiddle and singing. Started that with Counting the Miles from the Bluegrass Patriots off of a 1996 album entitled E Pluribus Bluegrass. Dan Mitchell played the fiddle, Glenn Zanke on the guitar, Danny Rogers on the bass, Ken Seaman on the banjo, and Willie McDonald played the mandolin. Up next, you might kind of notice that the sounds of bluegrass have morphed already. Perhaps too early for some and not early enough for others, and just right for hopefully all of you too in the long run. But yes, we are an essential portion of the show where the styles blend into each other. And if you've listened to this show over the years, you know I like this next artist. This is Neil Young, and you'll probably spot this tune from his 1973 album, Comes a Time.

this. When you don't need to worry, there'll be days like this. When no one's in a hurry, there'll be days like this.

nice duet. Colby Calais from Malibu, California, teams up with Keith Harkin from Londonderry, Northern Ireland. I don't know how the two of them got together. Next, you're going to hear a dynamic duet of Van Morrison and Mark Knopfler. You remember Mark from Dire Straits. Some great, great, great duets on this show here today. You're listening to Vinyl Jeopardy. I'm your host, Diamond Dog Dan. It's Van the Man Day. All covers of Van Morrison music on the agenda for today. Mark Knopfler from Dire Straits. You can really recognize his guitar work on any song that he performs on. And he's an English artist teamed up with a British North Ireland artist. So Van and Mark make a good duo with this song, Irish Heartbeat.

Irish Heartbeat, Dan Morris and Mark Knopfler. Next, a real dynamic blues duo, B.B. King and Van Morrison, If You Love Me. Mike, I think you're gonna like this one.

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Low Power Community Radio. Burlington, Vermont. From the train tracks in Richmond, over the hill in Milton, out to Colchester. That's right. We're always streaming online at 993wbtv.org. I want to give a special shout out to everybody working and volunteering at